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1: No, just come straight in.
0: That's copy.

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1: That's copy, so he's all documented.

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0: Hi, I'm going to release 131 engine, 295 rescue. 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
0: Okay, building's been turned over to maintenance. Tower 395 will be clear. Command's terminated, and we're the last unit to leave.
1: Copy, our unit's second, 2134.

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0: County 275 is going to be assuming command.
1: Rush you to send again.
0: County 25, do we have PD and EMS coming to this?
1: If we have police and medics en route.
0: That's received. Can you advise PD of they can speed it up? We do have a pole in the middle of the road, and we do have vehicles running over power lines.
1: Copy, pole in the middle of the road, vehicles running over power lines.
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1: Copy.

0: 225, Lieutenant 2.
1: 225, Lieutenant 2. Eva, this part of Frankstown Road is going to be closed off. Barnes Cross on the entire roadway. I'm going to get a pull number here in a moment.
0: Copy, Frankstown Road is going to be closed off.

0: in the center. I got the other end of the pole all the way over here by the dentist shop.
1: Okay, County 225 Lieutenant, so I got a port number when you're ready.
2: Copy, go ahead with it.
1: 682 over 64, and be advised this telephone pole is sheared in half, and the other half is in the middle of the roadway.
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0: 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Thanks, Dr. Pat.
1: Recon Command.
0: Frankstown is going to be closed off. Fire department's going to be returning in service. PD's got some traffic. In the second, command terminated.
1: County copies. Frankstown's going to be closed off. PD will be conducting traffic. Clearing all fire units at 107.

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1: I'd copy, Duquesne Light on scene 109.

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for a vehicle possibly going over the hillside after going over another vehicle, 700 block of Franklin Street in McKeesport, station 190, respond on East Fire 2, 312.

for a single vehicle accident outside of 2270 William Penn Highway in Churchill, station 122, station 302, respond on East Fire 4, 502.

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Station 140, respond on East Fire 2505.

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0: 9142. It looks like a cable service line, possibly fiber optic. We were able to wrap it up and get it across the road. The pole number is West Penn Power 57744. 57744.
1: Okay. And you said you got it wrapped around the pole?
0: Yeah, it's off the road. I believe it's a service line to one of the houses across from it. And we're clear.
1: Alright. Do you know if it would be Comcast or Verizon or not?
0: I believe it's Verizon.
1: Okay. We'll give them a call, but...
0: I think the home address is 822. I believe it beats the 822.
1: Alright. We'll give them a call, but... They're not going to be in any hurry.
0: That's copy.
1: Put all your units back in at 523.

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0: Going to be a battery reset on the alarm. 27 engine is going to be returning. We'll be returning shortly after.
1: Copy that. 227 returning. Good read. Working on reset.

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landing zone detail Echo Star McKee's 4451 in the Street Road. Stand by the back 1, 15 minute ETA, 190 fire 2.

0: My firearm is going off. No symptoms reported. Crawford Village, building 37. 37 Crawford Village, unit C, Charlie, in the Keysport. Station 190. East Fire 2. 725.
1: County 190 deputies on the way.
0: 190
1: deputy. You can hold the CO alarm to myself.
0: That's got the engine back in.

0: run on the engine. 190 deputy says he's going to handle.
1: Three, three.

County, 16 in. Confirmed, Steve, from a shower, you should have back in.

0: County, 18 Deputy. 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
1: That's

report of a three-vehicle accident on the highway. Unknown on injuries. It's going to be at the mile marker 80.0376 eastbound near the Route 22 exit 10 Bravo for Churchill. Stations 122 and 302. Come on, East Fire 4, 1082.

0: He's responding to the highway for police. It's going to be the westbound lanes. Best option to get there is going on Rodi Road, going westbound.
1: County 122 Chief, I copy that. Also at 303 of my assignment. Westbound on the bad bend. That's what it looked like. We're gonna flip around and go back. Copy.
0: Three vehicle accident. Gonna be in the area of 80.0376. Westbound, station 303 added to the assignment by 122 Chief, coming on East Park 4, 1023.

0: 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Zero to engine, go ahead. Do you want to get off of road eye, flip and come back up that way, Dr. Shane?
1: Yes, come up from road eye road.
0: Copy.
1: Accident's going to be in a fast lane.

0: County, 303 engine en route. But you're going to go down the road, I flip and come back. It's on the bad bend, going westbound. Copy that. Looks like 3 or 4 cars involved.
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0: 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I'll be turning it over to 122 Chief. We'll need EMS eval for one elderly female.
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0: Parkway Command, 303 engine. We're just going to push ourselves to the third lane and push everybody over. That's fine. We got both lanes blocked down here, the fast and middle. Copy that. We'll start moving, everybody. County Parkway Command, we're down to one lane from Penthouse to almost Churchill exit.
1: That's copy. Highway down to one lane.
0: That'll be West 5.
1: Yep, West
0: 5. County 303 engine on scene.
1: 303 engine, copy.

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0: 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I'll let you know what to look for.
1: Got it.
0: Got it.

Jeremy looking for a black CRV and a gray Chevy Equinox. 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
0: Captain from assistant 303 assistant. There's a this lady's walking up. 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

0: 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Tony, I'll let her know that whenever she gets up here.
1: Here's the football field, wasn't it?
0: Your engine and the state police.

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1: Said one.
0: Real good there, Brandon. 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
1: Do you want me to leave the keys in it, or what do you want me to do with the keys? Lock it up, all that, or what do you want me to do?
0: Leave the key in for now. I'll talk to the trooper.
1: 10-4.

3-3-6, are you okay? 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

0: Valley Parkway Command. 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
0: You do have medics in Rock, correct?
1: Affirmative.
0: Can we get an ETA?

0: Charlie, Parkwood Command.
1: Parkwood Command, yes.
0: Have the medics meet that person at the Churchill Municipal Building. We're getting ready to clear the parkway. Be safe for form.

122 Chief, 303 Chief. 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Alright. 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

0: Also, 122 Chief, where's the occupant of the black Honda CRV here? 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

0: County 220, Chief. We're going to be standing by at Mobile Green Station, correct?
1: That's correct.
0: Alright, I copy. 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
1: 278 truck.
0: We're out with a single vehicle accident into a pole. Driver's denying injuries. We're going to be at the intersection of Monongahela and Agnes Street. Can you start a PD unit over here to file a report?
1: Copy. You need a handle or you need your tones dropped?
0: You don't need to drop our tones. You could just start a card and put the truck on the street. Thank you.

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1: Good.
0: Did you notify PD to have someone come over here?
1: PD's en route. They were tied up on a priority incident.
0: Okay, no worries. Thank you.

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Down on the floor is awakened

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1: Was that a disregard from PD?
0: That's affirmative, sir. He is alerted for the sheets on Holton Road per PD. No need for fire EMS. 1201.
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0: 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I have a crew. We'll be in right in a second. No need for a refund.
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3: 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Can go back in. No need for fire. Once again, all fire units for West Mifflin. Can go back in. 13? Nope. 12-12.
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0: responder detailing 81, 2207 Hawthorne Avenue, Swissville Borough, 32-year-old male. Is vomiting, 278 EMS 1213.
1: Tommy Wimpin, I come in.
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0: from 278 truck.
1: 278 truck.
0: We're going to be clear of the call on Monongahela. You can put 278 truck en route to Wilmont.
1: Copy, going to Wilmont.

0: 122 Chief, 122 Assistant. Go ahead. Need any more resources up there?
1: Negative, we're good.
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146 Cemetery Street, 146 Cemetery in Elizabeth Borough. 58-year-old female fell down the steps. 139 QRS coming on. South VMS.

0: 1 mile to 4 truck battalion. We're going to have a two-car rear-end style collision in front of the Dairy Queen on Route 30. I'll get you a better address in a second. It looks like two patients possibly on down the track, and I'll update you in a second.
1: Copy, two-car accident in front of the Dairy Queen, you're in North Brazil.
0: That'd be correct.

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1: Go.
0: We're gonna have two injuries, no entrapment. Blues on the road, police are on the scene.
1: Copy, two injuries, no entrapment, police on the scene.

to vehicle accident. Injuries reported at the Dairy Queen north of Shales, 1120 Lincoln Highway. Stations 213, 212, 211. Coming on Eastbourne.

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1: 213 Chief.
0: I'm on scene of the crash. I don't have a radio. Any units responding can bring them non-emergent for fluids and debris.
1: Units responding to Lincoln Highway can respond non-emergent for fluids and debris cleanup. Once again, any units responding for Lincoln Highway, fluid and debris cleanup, respond non-emergent.
2: County 211, she called it up.
1: Copy.
3: County 211, engine 1's on the way.
1: 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Stations 113 and 207 coming on East Fire 4, 1258.

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1: Yeah, come down behind Dunkin' Donuts, and you can pull in there a lot. 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
0: Okay, in behind Dunkin' Donuts.
2: 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I'm coming to call back in. 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
0: Copy.

0: 211 Chief. 211 engines passing one way. Where you need us?
1: Just come up to the scene. We got traffic flowing, curb lane both directions.

responder detail E0 of 930 Punta Gorda Avenue, 930 Punta Gorda, Unit 13, East McKeesport. 73-year-old male, unconscious, unknown breathing status, 139. 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

0: 1039, got it. We're leaving 135. I don't know if you know or not, but Monrovo Truck 4 is on scene, and they were helping evaluate and clean up.
1: Yeah, we got them on scene. They called us.
0: Copy.
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0: Yeah, I'm in the area. You guys need a hand or you good?
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0: 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I will be here at 112 Fairview.

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2: 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Everyone's going to be clear.
1: Copy, I'm clear.

to a vehicle accident with injury at the intersection of East 8th Avenue and Whitaker Way in Munhall. Station 204-203-201, East Fire 4, 1417.

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0: motorcycle accident with injury, intersection of East 8th Avenue, Whitaker Way, Munn Hall. 201.
1: 1422.

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0: 22 report, Chief.
1: Go ahead, Chief.
0: All right, just an update for you. No entrapment. I believe one being evaluated by the medics. We're cleaning up now. And I already have the record on there.
1: That's copy, Chief. No entrapment. Cleaning debris up. Medics with one at 1429.

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Stations 286-140 alerted. Eastbound 2 at 1534.

0: 140 Chief, 140 Lieutenant 1. 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
1: Negative. 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

0: 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Stations 295, 296 alerted. East Fire 4 at 1729.
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1: 296, Chief from 180 engine. We just came through, we didn't see anything.
2: County, 295 Lieutenant, I'll be getting out in the area.
0: Copy, 295 Lieutenant.
2: I'll take the command. You can slow everyone down, roll them non-emergent for now until we figure out what's going on.
0: Cancel order for the area of Clarendon Road and Samuels Lane on West Mifflin Park, 295 Lieutenant. You can slow your response, 1733. 295 Lieutenant County.
2: Good.
0: All right, be advised, we only got one call on this, and they said it's somewhere between Samuels and the Jefferson line, and it was in the front yard of the house.
2: Great, Dave. I just checked Samuels Lane itself. I didn't see anything.
0: That's covered.
3: 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I'll be passing to the
0: copy, Jason.

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0: 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Patient's up walking around.
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1: Patient advised that no need for EMS and police with no need for fire, you shall find it.
0: That's copy at all. Five EMS.

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for a commercial fire alarm activation, General Fire Zone 2, 216 Bessemer Avenue in East Pittsburgh. Stations 113-207 alerted East Fire 4 at 1928.

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